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Let's all work together to ensure that children, they can thrive, they can enjoy their rights, and everyone can do something, even as small as it may appear. We can do something to protect the children, because we need each other and we are stronger together.

Are we live? Okay, here we go. Good evening. I'm Yanga reporting live from CNW TV, and I'll be giving you a live update during the course of the evening. As you can see here by the scenes around me, the chaos, the confusion, everything is completely out of control. Guys, we can't do this, guys.

0: I would like to say that this African, elegant baby giraffe would not ever imagine to be under the light of such a global stage. But for the sake of many more thousands of girls still stuck in the struggles that I was able to dodge, I will hold this recognition as high as I can for as long as it takes until all of them believe that they too can. Not because I'm extraordinary, but because I am one of them.
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1: This Week in Africa, the latest top African news stories of the week in This Week in Africa. 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

Well, check a time, dear listener. It's headlines time with an emphasis today on the food conference taking place in Maputo. As from yesterday, it's the second and last day today, the 15th of September. We are going to bring you the main incidences while also telling you that the country's protection and relief agency for disasters, the NGD, is preparing emergency response due to intensification of rain in the country. We're also bringing you updates about the situation of El Nino in Mozambique and also telling you that public-private semi-collective transport is projecting the patronization or the standardization of identification signs on cars. We are telling you also that malnutrition is at around 40% in Mozambique, while the country's health system is introducing a new seal to stop the theft of medicines in the national system of health. Three people have been caught red-handed in an alleged attempt to steal 800,000 liters of fuel. You're listening to Maputo Greater Radio. For this and more stories and details, we are bringing you the updates on this in the upcoming services of information. Make sure that you stay connected to Maputo Greater Radio, the English service of Radio Mozambique, and that we are going to be with you until the end of today. My name is Berta Madima. I'm going to be on the news table today. A good day for you. Today we are going to reach a maximum degree Celsius of 31 with 20 as the minimum, and with tomorrow having a 33 degree Celsius maximum and the minimum as 21. Good day for you and goodbye for now.

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3: 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It brings the issues from 14 member countries of the Southern African Broadcasting Association, SABA. From 10:30 to 11 o'clock every Thursday, we are connected to our live studio in Maseru, the capital of Lesotho. 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

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Yeah. 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

The bulletin of the news is read by Berta Madima. Feeding people well is a collective responsibility, a state priority, and an essential condition for building a healthier, more productive, and resilient country. It's a position defended by the President of the Republic of Mozambique, Daniel Chapa, at the first National Conference on Food and Nutritional Security under the motto Food and Nutritional Security, Collective Responsibility for the Development of Mozambique. That state defended the need of a shift from scattered interventions to convergent national agenda oriented towards results and centered on people, the president said.

food and nutritional security should not be seen merely as a sectoral matter of development and economic independence of our country. Meanwhile, semi-collective passenger transport operators have been instructed to carry out activities related to the regularization of the identification strips of standardized routes. The awareness campaign conducted by the Maputo City Municipal Police lasted for one day, and this week the goal is to facilitate the process of user complaints through identification of lanes, as well as to avoid situation of detours and shortening of routes. Work this week has taken place specifically at the Zimpito Terminal bus terminal. Here in Maput, the spokesperson of the Municipal Police of the capital, Jose Gayan, said there are transport operators without lanes, with poorly visible signs and acrobatic phones, which makes it difficult for agents to monitor and prevent passengers from reporting offenders on the highway. We are telling you also that the prevalence of chronic malnutrition in children under 5 years of age is at 37% in Mozambique, but there are provinces that are approximately at half, meaning 50%. Faced with the reality, the country says that there are guidelines, among which accelerating the implementation of food and nutritional security policies, ensuring that priorities translate into concrete results in the provinces and local communities. Reducing chronic child malnutrition, placing the child particularly in the 5 years that start life and a center of interventions and transforming food systems, increasing productivity, reducing losses, promoting processing, strengthening markets, and ensuring access to diverse, safe, and nutritious foods are also part of the plan of the government. On the other hand, the National Institute for Disaster Risk Management and Reduction in Maputo City says it's on the standby to assist possible victims in case of worsening rainfall in the country's capital. According to the NGD delegate in Maputo City, some teams will be deployed throughout the day to monitor the situation in critical locations of the city. And Selena Muzima says the monitoring covers some resettled families in the Matutini neighborhood district in Maputo province. The city of Maputo has 11 active reception centers where are about 360 families are housed. Meanwhile, the European Union reinforced its commitment to Mozambique's defense and security sector today, on Monday, with the inauguration of the Brigadier General Sergio Lino de Almeida Estrela as the new Minister of Defense, commander of the European Union Military Assistance Mission in Mozambique. The change of command ceremony held in Maputo places the Portuguese Air Force officer at the head of the mission, whose main priorities include supporting the armed forces of Mozambique and developing capacities to act at an increasingly autonomous and sustainable manner. Sergio Estrela succeeds Commodore Cesar Pires Correa and assumes command at a time when EUMAMOS seeks to consolidate results achieved by the previous European Union training mission in Mozambique, the EUTMOS, with particular attention to the Quick Reaction Force operating among other areas in Cabo Delgado Operational Theater. And to end this bulletin of the news, we have the weather forecast at maximum temperature at 31 with the minimum of 20. And tomorrow the maximum will be at 33 with the minimum of 21. And that, dear listener, is the end of the news.

Express Review Time in the House of Maputo Corridor Radio with the updates coming from the main pages of information. We are starting with Radio Mozambique today, which points out that today a food conference is taking place in Maputo. It was opened yesterday with a speech by the president of the country, Daniel Francisco Chapa, and now it's entering its second day as they're going to continue talking about topics including malnutrition and food security in Mozambique. They also tell us that many clubs have no licensing and they risk to be out of the pool at Mozambique in Mosambola 2027. 33 clubs are licensed and they're expected to be joined by many others, which is still bringing all the paperwork together. In the meantime, government in the province of Tete in central Mozambique has adopted a plan to contingency against El Nino. And we're telling you that Nampula in northern Mozambique has registered 37 deaths in 13 accidents during this year, starting in January. So, those are stories you can read on the front page of Radio Mozambique. And now we have a Jornal Noticias, which is a public service of information, starting off with Danilo Nyantumbo, who was interviewed by Jornal Noticias, saying that they want to transform golf in a big active of the economy. Also, we have the promotion of businesses of people with deficiency. You can read on the front page of Noticias, which also talks about a roundtable to talk about expansion of human milk banks. They complain also that there is a pollution, sound pollution in neighborhoods, while also talking about equipment to improve sanitation in Lishinga, Niassa province. We're also closing Jornal Noticias with activities in economy halted in Guamba, Cabo Delgado. AIM goes next. They say one of Mondlane's witnesses in an upcoming trial murdered in Murrumbeni, while also saying the rehabilitation of Masinjiri Dam budgeted at $4 million. Three people caught red-handed in alleged attempt to steal 800,000 liters of fuel, while United European Union and Mozambique reinforced partnership in the defense sector. We're also telling you that the Zambezi Basin has countries preparing a program to reinforce resilience of communities, while Mozambique and Brazil deepen cooperation to improve management of public affairs. Well, we're now going to the private sector, starting off with the Mozambique and Brazil signing a memorandum of understanding to reinforce public management, while also Mozambique and Portugal to share military archives. James Jinji is the new Secretary General Interim of Anamola, while President of the Republic discusses with the European Union and Portugal reinforced to support Mozambican forces in Cabo Delgado. Mozambique has received new medicines with a tracking system, while also Catembe has received the ceremony of the conclusion of the cycle of regeneration of the first Kieraf of the Mozambican army. And we close with Club of Mozambique, which is the last service we are seeking, saying that literary competition receives around 500,000 entries in Mozambique. They also tell us that oil prices over 3% following new strikes on Saudi Strait of Hormuz. Mozambican President Daniel Chapo calls on women to fight against domestic violence, while also they're telling us that Mozambican government a mail service restoring after maintenance. We're also telling you that the BCI reaffirms commitment to support growth of Mozambican business, while they also highlight CDA has called for deeper strategic partnerships between Mozambique and South Korea. These are stories you can read on the front page of each one of these services. We are bringing the headlines of five services of information, kicking off at Radio Mozambique, Jornal Noticias, Jornal O País, AIM, and Club of Mozambique. My name is Berta Medima. I'm going to be with you until the end of today. Make sure to just stay connected, health safe, and that we are going to meet again at the full hour. A good day for you, and goodbye.

0: there?
1: Are you there?
0: Are you there?
1: Are you there?
0: Are you there?
1: Are you there?
0: Are you there?
1: Are you there?
0: Are you there?
1: Are you there?
0: Are you there?
1: Are you there?
0: Are you there?
1: Are you there?
0: Are you there?
1: Are you there?
0: Are you there?
1: Are you there?
0: Are you there?
1: Are you there?
2: 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Dino Bravo. Yo mama's favorite DJ. Authorization verified. 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
3: 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This DJ, he gets down.

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3: The bulletin of the news is read by Berta Madima. Feeding people well is a collective responsibility, a state priority, and an essential condition for building a healthier, more productive, and resilient country. It's a position defended by the President of the Republic of Mozambique, Daniel Chapa, at the first National Conference on Food and Nutritional Security under the motto Food and Nutritional Security, Collective Responsibility for the Development of Mozambique. That state defended the need of a shift from scattered interventions to convergent national agenda oriented towards results and centered on people. The president says food and nutritional security should not be seen merely as a sectoral matter of development and economic independence of a country. Meanwhile, semi-collective passenger transport operators have been instructed to carry out activities related to the

regularization of the identification strips of standardized routes. The awareness campaign conducted by the Maputo City Municipal Police lasted for one day, and this week the goal is to facilitate the process of user complaints through identification of lanes, as well as to avoid situation of detours and shortening of routes. Work this week has taken place specifically at the Zimpito Terminal bus terminal here in Maputo. The spokesperson of the Municipal Police of the capital, José Gayan, said there are transport operators without lanes, with poorly visible signs and acrobatic phones, which makes it difficult for agents to monitor and prevent passengers from reporting offenders on the highway. We are telling you also that the prevalence of chronic malnutrition in children under 5 years of age is at 37% in Mozambique, but there are provinces that are approximately at half, meaning 50%. Faced with the reality, the country says that there are guidelines among which accelerating the implementation of food and nutritional security policies, ensuring that priorities translate into concrete results in the provinces and local communities. Reducing chronic child malnutrition, placing the child particularly in the 5 years that start life, and the center of interventions and transforming food systems, increasing productivity, reducing losses, promoting processing, strengthening markets, and ensuring access to diverse, safe, and nutritious foods are also part of the plan of the government. On the other hand, the National Institute for Disaster Risk Management and Reduction in Maputo City says it's on the standby to assist possible victims in case of worsening rainfall in the country's capital. According to the NGD delegate in Maputo City, some teams will be deployed throughout the day to monitor the situation in critical locations of the city. And Selena Muzima says the monitoring covers some resettled families in the Matutini neighborhood district in Maputo province. The city of Maputo has 11 active reception centers where are about 360 families are housed. Meanwhile, the European Union reinforced commitment to Mozambique's defense and security sector today on Monday with the inauguration of the Brigadier General Sergio Lino de Almeida Estrela as the new Minister of Defense, commander of the European Union Military Assistance Mission in Mozambique. The change of command ceremony held in Maputo places the Portuguese Air Force officer at the head of the mission, whose main priorities include supporting the armed forces of Mozambique and developing capacities to act at an increasingly autonomous and sustainable manner. Sergio Estrela succeeds Commodore Cesar Pires Correa and assumes command at a time when EUMAMOS seeks to consolidate results achieved by the previous European Union training mission in Mozambique, the EUTMOS, with particular attention to the Quick Reaction Force operating among other areas in Cabo Delgado Operational Theater. And to end this bulletin of the news, we have the weather forecast at maximum temperature at 31 with the minimum at 20. And tomorrow the maximum will be at 33 with the minimum at 21. And that, dear listener, is the end of the news.

0: So if you are a Portuguese speaker, the app is already in the Portuguese language. You have to download it from the App Store on iOS and on the Play Store on Android. So once you download it, the app will have an onboarding journey which will teach you about how to use it and what you can do. Currently, the app has dictionaries, modules, categories, as well as quizzes for practicing. In less than 45 days, we have 1,600 users using the app, and they have solved over 3,000. We've definitely reached some of the users that we intended to in the beginning. We've seen someone say that, "I couldn't speak with my grandma, but thanks to this, I have a resource that I can connect with my grandma." We've seen people from abroad saying that, "I always wanted to connect with the language and the cultures of my origin country, and with this, I can now try and understand it." A percentage of the users of the app are from other countries and continents altogether. So we have people from Berlin, from Madrid, from Australia, New Zealand, from Asia. We have people from Brazil. We have people from North America. So I believe that this is the platform that has the greatest number of Shangana and Makua speakers, students, because we currently have about 1,600 of them.
1: That's the voice of Ivan Bila, a Mozambican entrepreneur and founder of the local language translation app. They are working with Shangana, Makua, and Lomwe.
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Matuse with Tekanzingo, 25 minutes after 8. 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Marlene brings Nyoshele.

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Katia Aji. 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
1: Well, it's now 18 minutes to 9. And also to join, Berta Madima with the news headlines. Let me bring Nelson Freitas with Nha Primeiro Amor.

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Well, checker time, dear listener, it's headlines time with an emphasis today on the food conference taking place in Maputo. As from yesterday, it's the second and last day today, the 15th of September. We are going to bring you the main incidences while also telling you that the country's protection and relief agency for disasters, the NGD, is preparing emergency response due to intensification of rain in the country. We're also bringing you updates about the situation of El Nino in Mozambique and also telling you that public-private semi-collective transport is projecting the padronization or the standardization of identification signs on cars. We are telling you also that malnutrition is at around 40% in Mozambique, while the country's health system is introducing a new seal to stop the theft of medicines in the national system of health. Three people have been caught red-handed in an alleged attempt to steal 800,000 liters of fuel. You're listening to Maputo Greater Radio. For this and more stories and details, we are bringing you the updates on this in the upcoming services of information. Make sure that you stay connected to Maputo Greater Radio, the English service of Radio Mozambique, and that we are going to be with you until the end of today. My name is Berta Madima. I'm going to be on the news table today. A good day for you. Today we are going to reach a maximum degree Celsius of 31 with 20 as the minimum, and with tomorrow having a 33 degree Celsius maximum and the minimum as 21. Good day for you and goodbye for now.

0: It's Price Review time in the House of Maputo, Corridor Radio, with the updates coming from the main pages of information. We are starting with Radio Mozambique today, which points out that today food conference is taking place in Maputo. It was opened yesterday with a speech by the president of the country, Daniel Francisco Chapa, and now it's entering its second day as they're going to continue talking about topics including malnutrition and food security in Mozambique. They also tell us that many clubs have no licensing and they risk to be out of the pool at Mozambique in Mosambola 2027. 33 clubs are licensed and they're expected to be joined by many others. We're just still bringing all the paperwork together. In the meantime, government in the province of Tete in central Mozambique has adopted a plan to contingency against El Nino. And we're telling you that Nampula in northern Mozambique has registered 37 deaths in 13 accidents during this year, starting in January. So, those are stories you can read on the front page of Radio Mozambique. And now we're having Jornal Noticias, which is a public service of information, starting off with Danilo Nyantumbo, who was interviewed by Jornal Noticias, saying that they want to transform golf in a big active of the economy. Also, we have the promotion of businesses of people with deficiency. You can read on the front page of Noticias, which also talks about a roundtable to talk about expansion of human milk banks. They complain also that there is a pollution, sound pollution in neighborhoods, while also talking about equipment to improve sanitation in Lishinga, Niassa province. We're also closing Jornal Noticias with activities in economy halted in Kwamba, Cabo Delgado. AIM goes next. They say one of Mondlane's witnesses in an upcoming trial murdered in Murrumbeni, while also saying the rehabilitation of Masinjiri Dam budgeted at $4 million. Three people caught red-handed in an alleged attempt to steal 800,000 liters of fuel, while European Union and Mozambique reinforced partnership in the defense sector. We're also telling you that the Zambezi Basin has countries preparing a program to reinforce resilience of communities, while Mozambique and Brazil deepen cooperation to improve management of public affairs. Well, we're now going to the private sector, starting off with Mozambique and Brazil signing a memorandum of understanding to reinforce public management, while also Mozambique and Portugal to share military archives. James Jinji is the new Secretary General Interim of Anamola, while President of the Republic discusses with the European Union and Portugal reinforced to support Mozambican forces in Cabo Delgado. Mozambique has received new medicines with a tracking system, while also Catembe has received the ceremony of the conclusion of the cycle of regeneration of the first Kieraf of the Mozambican army. And we close with Club of Mozambique, which is the last service we are seeking, saying that literary competition receives around 500,000 entries in Mozambique. They also tell us that oil prices over 3% following new strikes on Saudi Strait of Hormuz. Mozambican President Daniel Chapo calls on women to fight against domestic violence, while also they're telling us that Mozambican government emailed service restoring after maintenance. We're also telling you that the BCI reaffirms commitment to support growth of Mozambican business, while they also highlight CDA has called for deeper strategic partnerships between Mozambique and South Korea. These are stories you can read on the front page of each one of these services. We are bringing the headlines of five services of information, kicking off at Radio Mozambique, Jornal Noticias, Jornal O País, AIM, and Club of Mozambique. My name is Berta Medima. I'm going to be with you until the end of today. Make sure to just stay connected, health safe, and that we're going to meet again at the full hour. A good day.
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salada.

0: The bulletin of the news is read by Berta Medima.
1: Chronic malnutrition in children under 5 years of age is at 37% in Mozambique, but there are provinces that are approximately at half, meaning 50%. Faced with the reality, the country says that there are guidelines, among which accelerating the implementation of food and nutritional security policies, ensuring that priorities translate into concrete results in the provinces and local communities. Reducing chronic child malnutrition, placing the child particularly in the 5 years that start life and a center of interventions and transforming food systems, increasing productivity, reducing losses, promoting processing, strengthening markets, and ensuring access to diverse, safe, and nutritious foods are also part of the plan of the government. On the other hand, the National Institute for Disaster Risk Management and Reduction in Maputo City says it's on the standby to assist possible victims in case of worsening rainfall in the country's capital. According to the NGD delegate, in Maputo City, some teams will be deployed throughout the day to monitor the situation in critical locations of the city. And Selena Muzima says the monitoring covers some resettled families in the Matutwini neighborhood district in Maputo province. The city of Maputo has 11 active reception centers where are about 360 families are housed. Meanwhile, the European Union reinforced commitment to Mozambique's defense and security sector today on Monday with the inauguration of the Brigadier General Sergio Lino de Almeida Estrela as the new Minister of Defense, commander of the European Union Military Assistance Mission in Mozambique. The change of command ceremony held in Maputo places the Portuguese Air Force officer at the head of the mission, whose main priorities include supporting the armed forces of Mozambique and developing capacities to act at an increasingly autonomous and sustainable manner. Sergio Estrela succeeds Commodore Cesar Pires Correa and assumes command at a time when EUMAMOS seeks to consolidate results achieved by the previous European Union training mission in Mozambique, the EUTMOS, with particular attention to the Quick Reaction Force operating among other areas in Cabo Delgado Operational Theater. And the Ministry of Health has introduced a traceability seal on medicines and medical supplies received in Maputo with the aim of tracking the product's journey within the national health system and combating theft and diversion. The official explained that a new mechanism will make it possible to know where the medicine belonging to the SNS are located, strengthening control over the products throughout the supply chain. For the Minister of Health, Usenisa, the introduction of the seal should contribute to ensuring that the medicines and surgical items acquired

for the health system actually reach patients. Also, Mozambique's National Criminal Investigation Service, Cernicas, arrested two Zimbabwean truck drivers and a Mozambican customs officer while they were attempting to steal 800,000 liters of fuel using forged documents. The case follows investigation into a similar crime last May when approximately 400,000 liters of diesel bound to central Mozambican province of Manica were allegedly diverted using fraudulent transit permits. The detained customs officials were offered 1.7 million Meti cash, which is about $27,000, to facilitate the illegal operation. The agreed payment structure involved an upfront fee of 500,000 Meti cash once the tankers were loaded at the port of Beira, with the remaining 1.2 million Meti cash to be settled upon arrival at a final destination. The detentions were carried out as after suspicious paperwork and two commercial tankers parked in local logistics yards awaiting clearance were identified. And the government email service, Correio Gov, has now been fully restored, with the Digital Transformation and Innovation Agency, ATDI, announcing that following technical maintenance and optimization work aimed at restoring normal operations and system stability. Despite the main service having resumed, the agency says that some services still have been temporarily unavailable. That had been temporarily available continue to experience partial restriction. This is due to ongoing maintenance and stabilization work on the technical and technological infrastructure being carried out by technical teams. Full restoration of these peripheral services is expected to take place gradually throughout the days as the necessary interventions are being progressively complete. And to end this bulletin of the news, we have the weather forecast at maximum temperature at 31 with the minimum of 20, and tomorrow the maximum will be at 33 with the minimum of 21. And that, dear listener, is the end of the news.

0: 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This is your routine. This is trying to come.
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0: The bulletin of the news is read by Berta Medima.
1: Chronic malnutrition in children under 5 years of age is at 37% in Mozambique, but there are provinces that are approximately at half, meaning 50%. Faced with the reality, the country says that there are guidelines, among which accelerating the implementation of food and nutritional security policies, ensuring that priorities translate into concrete results in the provinces and local communities. Reducing chronic child malnutrition, placing the child particularly in the 5 years that start life and a center of interventions and transforming food systems, increasing productivity, reducing losses, promoting processing, strengthening markets, and ensuring access to diverse, safe, and nutritious foods are also part of the plan of the government. On the other hand, the National Institute for Disaster Risk Management and Reduction in Maputo City says it's on the standby to assist possible victims in case of worsening rainfall in the country's capital. According to the NGD delegate, in Maputo City, some teams will be deployed throughout the day to monitor the situation in critical locations of the city. And Selena Muzima says the monitoring covers some resettled families in the Matutwini neighborhood district in Maputo province. The city of Maputo has 11 active reception centers where are about 360 families are housed. Meanwhile, the European Union reinforced commitment to Mozambique's defense and security sector today, on Monday, with the inauguration of the Brigadier General Sergio Lino de Almeida Estrela as the new Minister of Defense, commander of the European Union Military Assistance Mission in Mozambique. The change of command ceremony held in Maputo places the Portuguese Air Force officer at the head of the mission, whose main priorities include supporting the armed forces of Mozambique and developing capacities to act at an increasingly autonomous and sustainable manner. Sergio Estrela succeeds Commodore Cesar Pires Correa and assumes command at a time when EUMAMOS seeks to consolidate results achieved by the previous European Union training mission in Mozambique, the EUTMOS, with particular attention to the Quick Reaction Force operating among other areas in Cabo Delgado Operational Theater. And the Ministry of Health has introduced a traceability seal on medicines and medical supplies received in Maputo with the aim of tracking the product's journey within the national health system and combating the theft and diversion. The official explained that a new mechanism will make it possible to know where the medicine belonging to the SNS are located, strengthening control over the products throughout the supply chain. For the Minister of Health, Hussein Issa, the introduction of the seal should contribute to ensuring that the medicines and surgical items acquired for the health system actually reach patients. Also, Mozambique's National Criminal Investigation Service, CERNIC, has arrested two Zimbabwean truck drivers and a Mozambican customs officer while they were attempting to steal 800,000 liters of fuel using forged documents. The case follows investigation into a similar crime last May when approximately 400,000 liters of diesel bound to central Mozambican province of Manica were allegedly diverted using fraudulent transit permits. The detained customs officials were offered 1.7 million Meti cash, which is about $27,000, to facilitate the illegal operation. The agreed payment structure involved an upfront fee of 500,000 Meti cash once the tankers were loaded at the port of Beira, with the remaining 1.2 million Meti cash to be settled upon arrival at the final destination. The detentions were carried out after suspicious paperwork and two commercial tankers parked in local logistics yards awaiting clearance were identified. And the government email service, Correio Gov, has now been fully restored with the digital transformation.

0: Innovation Agency, ATDI, announcing that following technical maintenance and optimization work aimed at restoring normal operations and system stability. Despite the main service having resumed, the agency says that some services still have been temporarily unavailable. That had been temporarily available continue to experience partial restriction. This is due to ongoing maintenance and stabilization work on the technical and technological infrastructure being carried out by technical teams. Full restoration of these peripheral services is expected to take place gradually throughout the days as the necessary interventions are being progressively complete. And to end this bulletin of the news, we have the weather forecast at maximum temperature at 31 with the minimum of 20, and tomorrow the maximum will be at 33 with the minimum of 21. And that, dear listener, is the end of the news.
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Welcome to Inyambani Program, the program that promotes Inyambani Province, the capital of Mozambique's tourism. 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

Friday to bring you updates about the stories making Mozambique. Well, as usual, we bring you the daily digest of information. Today we talk about cooperation and also we go through an evaluation of the development in Mozambique. I am Bertha Madim and I'm going to be with you in the upcoming 15 minutes as we usually do, giving you a roundup of information and hoping that you're going to stay informed and updated. We start with the bulletin of the news. The bulletin of the news is read by Berta Madima. Chronic malnutrition in children under 5 years of age is at 37% in Mozambique, but there are provinces that are approximately at half, meaning 50%. Faced with the reality, the country says that there are guidelines among which accelerating the implementation of food and nutritional security policies, ensuring that priorities translate into concrete results in the provinces and local communities. Reducing chronic child malnutrition, placing the child particularly in the 5 years that start life and a center of interventions and transforming food systems, increasing productivity, reducing losses, promoting processing, strengthening markets, and ensuring access to diverse, safe, and nutritious foods are also part of the plan of the government. On the other hand, the National Institute for Disaster Risk Management and Reduction in Maputo City says it's on the standby to assist possible victims in case of worsening rainfall in the country's capital. According to the NGD delegate in Maputo City, some teams will be deployed throughout the day to monitor the situation in critical locations of the city. And Selena Muzima says the monitoring covers some resettled families in the Matutwini neighborhood district in Maputo province. The city of Maputo has 11 active reception centers where are about 360 families are housed. Meanwhile, the European Union reinforced commitment to Mozambique's defense and security sector today on Monday with the inauguration of the Brigadier General Sergio Lino de Almeida Estrela as the new Minister of Defense, commander of the European Union Military Assistance Mission in Mozambique. The change of command ceremony held in Maputo places the Portuguese Air Force officer at the head of the mission, whose main priorities include supporting the armed forces of Mozambique and developing capacities to act at an increasingly autonomous and sustainable manner. Sergio Estrela succeeds Commodore Cesar Pires Correa and assumes command at a time when EUMAMOS seeks to consolidate results achieved by the previous European Union training mission in Mozambique, the EUTMOS, with a particular attention to the Quick Reaction Force operating among other areas in Cabo Delgado Operational Theater. And the Ministry of Health has introduced a traceability seal on medicines and medical supplies received in Maputo with the aim of tracking the product's journey within the national health system and combating the theft and diversion. The official explained that a new mechanism will make it possible to know where the medicine belonging to the SNS are located, strengthening control over the products throughout the supply chain. For the Minister of Health, Usenis, the introduction of the seal should contribute to ensuring that the medicines and surgical items acquired for the health system actually reach patients. Also, Mozambique's National Criminal Investigation Service, CERNIC, has arrested two Zimbabwean truck drivers and a Mozambican customs officer while they were attempting to steal 800,000 liters of fuel using forged documents. The case follows investigation into a similar crime last May when approximately 400,000 liters of diesel bound to central Mozambican province of Manica were allegedly diverted using fraudulent transit permits. The detained customs officials were offered 1.7 million Meti cash, which is about $27,000 US, to facilitate the illegal operation. The agreed payment structure involved an upfront fee of 500,000 Meti cash once the tankers were loaded at the port of Beira, with the remaining 1.2 million Meti cash to be settled upon arrival at the final destination. The detentions were carried out after suspicious paperwork and two commercial tankers parked in local logistics yards awaiting clearance were identified. And the government email service, Correio Gov, has now been fully restored with the Digital Transformation and Innovation Agency, ATDI, announcing that following technical maintenance and optimization work aimed at restoring normal operations and system stability. Despite the main service having resumed, the agency says that some services still have been temporarily unavailable, continue

0: experience partial restriction. This is due to ongoing maintenance and stabilization work on the technical and technological infrastructure being carried out by technical teams. Full restoration of these peripheral services is expected to take place gradually throughout the days as the necessary interventions are being progressively complete. And to end this bulletin of the news, we have the weather forecast at maximum temperature at 31 with the minimum of 20, and tomorrow the maximum will be at 33 with the minimum of 21. And that, dear listener, is the end of the news. Well, you're listening to Maputo Corridor Radio's Daily Digest of Information. Inzaba, which joins you twice a day with me, Berta Madima, and in the news desk with Glazio Urromba. Well, we are talking about cooperation in the country, kicking off with the United Kingdom, which aims to strengthen cooperation with Mozambique on the protection and restoration of natural resources, with a particular focus on the coastal zone conservation, community support, and environmental training for young people. This was reaffirmed by UK Special Representative for Nature, Ruth Davis. She met President of the Republic, Danielle Chapo, and during her visit, she highlighted the importance of natural resource conservation for improving community livelihoods, creating jobs, and addressing impacts of climate change.
1: I've just had the great honor of meeting the President and congratulating him personally on the leadership that he has shown around the protection and restoration of the natural resources and the nature of Mozambique, which I know is some of the most spectacular in the world, but it's also really important to help support jobs, livelihoods, and manage the impacts of climate change. While I'm here, I'm also helping to launch several partnership projects between the Mozambican government and the UK government, including some of our co-investments in projects that help protect and support livelihoods in coastal communities, and a really important partnership that we have with BioFund, which is a conservation trust fund here in Mozambique that invests in community-based conservation projects and also in training for young people in Mozambique to become the next generation of ecologists and environmentalists. It's my honor to be here, and I hope to be able to come back again soon.
0: Well, that is the UK Special Representative for Nature, Ruth Davis, following a meeting with President Danielle Chapo. They were talking about development and cooperation between the two nations. While you're listening to Maputo Corridor Radio, as I told you, F. Glazio Urromba on the news desk now, and is talking about development. Mozambique is pointed to have made progress in health, education, access to water and electrification, but poverty, youth unemployment, nutrition and informal economy remain major challenges. It's according to the country's 2026 voluntary national review, which assesses progress towards the sustainable development goals. Glazio Urromba brings the world story.
2: According to the Minister Loveira, a Mozambique's 2026 voluntary national review highlights progress in access to electricity and water, education and health. However, there are gaps in energy access, economic transformation and poverty reduction. The report says national electrification coverage stands at 35.8%, while renewable energy represents about 78%, highlighting the country's potential for an energy transition. The report calls for greater investment in renewable and decentralized energy solutions, particularly to address disparities between provinces.
3: On the affordable and clean energy, SDG 7, the report commends the efforts made by the Mozambique under the Energy for All program. The report showed a challenge on the national electrification coverage of 35.8% beside the rural jump. High renewable energy of 78% representing a huge potential for the country energy transition strategy implementation. The report also calls for an action on the provincial disparity and recommended to promote renewable and decentralized solutions with a focus on reliable and economic use of energy to take action. On the industry, innovation and infrastructure, SDG 9 illustrates a progress in the telephone penetration of about 85%. Progress in the industrialization strategy, we call PRONAI, and the special economic zones has been shown as drivers. The report calls for a strengthening national value chain with a focus on agro-industry and local processing, the promotion of a productive investment, technological innovation, and climate-resilient infrastructure.
2: According to the report, the decline in official development assistance has increased the pressure on domestic resources.
3: The mobilization of domestic revenues offsets the fall in official development assistance, ODA, from 21% in 2020 to 6.5% of the state budget in 2025. And second, the domestic budget has been mostly financed by the domestic fiscal revenue by almost 93%. And these efforts was recognized by the delisting the country from the FATF grey list. The VNR 2026 followed a robust process of and methodology coordinated by the government institutions. The main innovation include a structured integration of the voluntary local review across six territories, which includes districts and the municipalities, under the principle of one territory, one process, one product. In terms of follow-up on the VNR 2020 recommendation, Mozambique report highlights the clear progress in the institutional coordination and SDG governance, the integration of ex-SDGs into planning instruments, and the localization of the SDGs and VLRs. Nevertheless, the mobilization of sustainable finance remain the biggest challenge to address.
2: The 2026 review concludes that despite progress in key social sectors, Mozambique continues to face challenges in poverty eradication, nutrition, youth employment, and economic informality. It calls for accelerated government action, including inclusive economic transformation, stronger human capital and social services, increased climate finance, investment in digitalization and data, and stronger social protection. The Minister of Finance says the approach is guided by the principle of leaving no one behind. For Inzava, my name is Glazio Rombe.
0: Well, thank you, Glazio Rombe, was bringing us the updates about the stories making the country today and talking about development in Mozambique. Well, it's press review time. We are starting with Radio Mozambique today, which points out that today a food conference is taking place in Maputo. It was opened yesterday with a speech by the president of the country, Daniel Francisco Chapa, and now it's entering its second day as they're going to continue talking about topics including malnutrition and food security in Mozambique. They also tell us that many clubs have no licensing and they risk to be out of the pool at Mozambique in Mosambola 2027. 33 clubs are licensed and they're expected to be joined by many others, which is still bringing all the paperwork together. In the meantime, government in the province of Tete in central Mozambique has adopted a plan to contingency against El Nino. And we're telling you that Nampula in northern Mozambique has registered 37 deaths in 13 accidents during this year, starting in January. So, those are stories you can read on the front page of Radio Mozambique. And now we're having Jornal Noticias, which is a public service of information, starting off with Danilo Nyantumbo, who was interviewed by Jornal Noticias, saying that they want to transform golf in a big active of the economy. Also, we have the promotion of businesses of people with deficiency. You can read on the front page of Noticias, which also talks about a roundtable to talk about expansion of human milk banks. They complain also that there is a pollution, sound pollution in neighborhoods. While also talking about equipment to improve sanitation in Lishinga, Niassa province. We're also closing Jornal Noticias with activities in economy halted in Kwamba, Cabo Delgado. AIM goes next. They say one of Mondlane's witnesses in an upcoming trial murdered in Murrumbeni, while also saying the rehabilitation of Masinjiri Dam budgeted at $4 million. Three people caught red-handed in an alleged attempt to steal 800,000 liters of fuel, while European Union and Mozambique reinforced partnership in the defense sector. We're also telling you that the Zambezi Basin has countries preparing a program to reinforce resilience of communities, while Mozambique Mozambique and Brazil deepen cooperation to improve management of public affairs. Well, we're now going to the private sector, starting off with Mozambique and Brazil signing a memorandum of understanding to reinforce public management, while also Mozambique and Portugal to share military archives. James Jinji is the new Secretary General Interim of Anamola, while President of the Republic discusses with the European Union and Portugal reinforced to support Mozambican forces in Cabo Delgado. Mozambique has received new medicines with a tracking system, while also Catembe has received the ceremony of the conclusion of the cycle of regeneration of the first Kieraf of the Mozambican army. And we close with Club of Mozambique, which is the last service we are seeking, saying that literary competition receives around 500,000 entries in Mozambique. They also tell us that oil prices over 3% following new strikes on Saudi Strait of Hormuz. Mozambican President Daniel Chapo calls on women to fight against domestic violence, while also they're telling us that Mozambican government emailed service restoring after maintenance. We're also telling you that the BCI reaffirms commitment to support growth of Mozambican business, while they also highlight CDA has called for deeper strategic partnerships between Mozambique and South Korea. That was the Press Review, and it's also time to tell you thank you very much for connecting. Today we talked about development and also cooperation. We're also updating you about the stories making the country throughout the day with the bulletins of the news and the Press Review, as well as the headlines that are coming to you when there are news stories. Also, make sure that you are connected to us until the end. My name is Berta Madime, produced and presented the program in the company of Clésio Rombe and Bernice Cotella. Thank you very much for connecting, and goodbye for now.
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0: So if you are a Portuguese speaker, the app is already in the Portuguese language. You have to download it from the App Store on iOS and on the Play Store on Android. So once you download it, the app will have an onboarding journey which will teach you about how to use it and what you can do. Currently, the app has dictionaries, modules, categories, as well as quizzes for practicing. In less than 45 days, we have 1,600 users using the app, and they have solved over 3,000. We've definitely reached some of the users that we intended to in the beginning. We've seen someone say that, "I couldn't speak with my grandma, but thanks to this, I have a resource that I can connect with my grandma." We've seen people from abroad saying that, "I always wanted to connect with the language and the cultures of my origin country, and with this, I can now try and understand it." A percentage of the users of the app are from other countries and continents altogether. So we have people from Berlin, from Madrid, from Australia, New Zealand, from Asia. We have people from Brazil. We have people from North America. So I believe that this is the platform that has the greatest number of Shangana and Makua speakers, students, because we currently have about 1,600 of them.
1: That's the voice of Ivan Bila, a Mozambican entrepreneur and founder of the local language translation app. They are working with Shangana.

0: Sikiliza habari na vipindi kwa lugha ya Kiswahili kupitia chaneli yako ya Maputo Kordo Radio.
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0: So if you are a Portuguese speaker, the app is already in the Portuguese language. You have to download it from the App Store on iOS and on the Play Store on Android. So once you download it, the app will have an onboarding journey which will teach you about how to use it and what you can do. Currently, the app has dictionaries, modules, categories, as well as quizzes for practicing. In less than 45 days, we have 1,600 users using the app, and they have solved over 3,000. We've definitely reached some of the users that we intended to in the beginning. We've seen someone say that, "I couldn't speak with my grandma, but thanks to this, I have a resource that I can connect with my grandma." We've seen people from abroad saying that, "I always wanted to connect with the language and the cultures of my origin country, and with this, I can now try and understand it." A percentage of the users of the app are from other countries and continents altogether. So we have people from Berlin, from Madrid, from Australia, New Zealand, from Asia. We have people from Brazil. We have people from North America. So I believe that this is the platform that has the greatest number of Shangana and Makua speakers, students, because we currently have about 1,600 of them.
1: That's the voice of Ivan Bila, a Mozambican entrepreneur and founder of the local language translation app. They are working with Shangana,

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0: So if you are a Portuguese speaker, the app is already in the Portuguese language. You have to download it from the App Store on iOS and on the Play Store on Android. So once you download it, the app will have an onboarding journey which will teach you about how to use it and what you can do. Currently, the app has dictionaries, modules, categories, as well as quizzes for practicing. In less than 45 days, we have 1,600 users using the app, and they have solved over 3,000. We've definitely reached some of the users that we intended to in the beginning. We've seen someone say that, "I couldn't speak with my grandma, but thanks to this, I have a resource that I can connect with my grandma." We've seen people from abroad saying that, "I always wanted to connect with the language and the cultures of my origin country, and with this, I can now try and understand it." A percentage of the users of the app are from other countries and continents altogether. So we have people from Berlin, from Madrid, from Australia, New Zealand, from Asia. We have people from Brazil. We have people from North America. So I believe that this is the platform that has the greatest number of Shangana and Makua speakers, students, because we currently have about 1,600 of them.
1: That's the voice of Ivan Bila, a Mozambican entrepreneur and founder of the local language translation app. They are working with Shangana,

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0: So if you're a Portuguese speaker, the app is already in the Portuguese language. You have to download it from the App Store on iOS and on the Play Store on Android. So once you download it, the app will have an onboarding journey which will teach you about how to use it and what you can do. Currently, the app has dictionaries, modules, categories, as well as quizzes for practicing. In less than 45 days, we have 1,600 users using the app, and they have solved over 3,000. We've definitely reached some of the users that we intended to in the beginning. We've seen someone say that, "I couldn't speak with my grandma, but thanks to this, I have a resource that I can connect with my grandma." We've seen people from abroad saying that, "I always wanted to connect with the language and the cultures of my origin country, and with this, I can now try and understand it." A percentage of the users of the app are from other countries and continents altogether. So we have people from Berlin, from Madrid, from Australia, New Zealand, from Asia. We have people from Brazil. We have people from North America. So I believe that this is the platform that has the greatest number of Shangana and Makua speakers, students, because we currently have about 1,600 of them.
1: That's the voice of Ivan Bila, a Mozambican entrepreneur and founder of the local language translation app. They are working with Shangana, Makua, and Ulu.

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0: So if you are a Portuguese speaker, the app is already in the Portuguese language. You have to download it from the App Store on iOS and on the Play Store on Android. So once you download it, the app will have an onboarding journey which will teach you about how to use it and what you can do. Currently, the app has dictionaries, modules, categories, as well as quizzes for practicing. In less than 45 days, we have 1,600 users using the app, and they have solved over 3,000. We've definitely reached some of the users that we intended to in the beginning. We've seen someone say that, "I couldn't speak with my grandma, but thanks to this, I have a resource that I can connect with my grandma." We've seen people from abroad saying that, "I always wanted to connect with the language and the cultures of my origin country, and with this, I can now try and understand it." A percentage of the users of the app are from other countries and continents altogether. So we have people from Berlin, from Madrid, from Australia, New Zealand, from Asia. We have people from Brazil. We have people from North America. So I believe that this is the platform that has the greatest number of Shangana and Makua speakers, students, because we currently have about 1,600 of them.
1: That's the voice of Ivan Bila, a Mozambican entrepreneur and founder of the local language translation app, The Work.

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0: So if you are a Portuguese speaker, the app is already in the Portuguese language. You have to download it from the App Store on iOS and on the Play Store on Android. So once you download it, the app will have an onboarding journey which will teach you about how to use it and what you can do. Currently, the app has dictionaries, modules, categories, as well as quizzes for practicing. In less than 45 days, we have 1,600 users using the app, and they have solved over 3,000. We've definitely reached some of the users that we intended to in the beginning. We've seen someone say that, "I couldn't speak with my grandma, but thanks to this, I have a resource that I can connect with my grandma." We've seen people from abroad saying that, "I always wanted to connect with the language and the cultures of my origin country, and with this, I can now try and understand it." A percentage of the users of the app are from other countries and continents altogether. So we have people from Berlin, from Madrid, from Australia, New Zealand, from Asia. We have people from Brazil. We have people from North America. So I believe that this is the platform that has the greatest number of Shangana and Makua speakers, students, because we currently have about 1,600 of them.
1: That's the voice of Ivan Bila, a Mozambican entrepreneur and founder of the local language translation app. They are working with Shangana, Makua, and Lomwe.

0: So if you are a Portuguese speaker, the app is already in the Portuguese language. You have to download it from the App Store on iOS and on the Play Store on Android. So once you download it, the app will have an onboarding journey which will teach you about how to use it and what you can do. Currently, the app has dictionaries, modules, categories, as well as quizzes for practicing. In less than 45 days, we have 1,600 users using the app, and they have solved over 3,000. We've definitely reached some of the users that we intended to in the beginning. We've seen someone say that, "I couldn't speak with my grandma, but thanks to this, I have a resource that I can connect with my grandma." We've seen people from abroad saying that, "I always wanted to connect with the language and the cultures of my origin country, and with this, I can now try and understand it." A percentage of the users of the app are from other countries and continents altogether. So we have people from Berlin, from Madrid, from Australia, New Zealand, from Asia. We have people from Brazil. We have people from North America. So I believe that this is the platform that has the greatest number of Shangana and Makua speakers, students, because we currently have about 1,600 of them.
1: That's the voice of Ivan Bila, a Mozambican entrepreneur and founder of the local language translation app. They are working with Shangana, Makua.

0: So if you are a Portuguese speaker, the app is already in the Portuguese language. You have to download it from the App Store on iOS and on the Play Store on Android. So once you download it, the app will have an onboarding journey which will teach you about how to use it and what you can do. Currently, the app has dictionaries, modules, categories, as well as quizzes for practicing. In less than 45 days, we have 1,600 users using the app, and they have solved over 3,000. We've definitely reached some of the users that we intended to in the beginning. We've seen someone say that, "I couldn't speak with my grandma, but thanks to this, I have a resource that I can connect with my grandma." We've seen people from abroad saying that, "I always wanted to connect with the language and the cultures of my origin country, and with this, I can now try and understand it." A percentage of the users of the app are from other countries and continents altogether. So we have people from Berlin, from Madrid, from Australia, New Zealand, from Asia. We have people from Brazil. We have people from North America. So I believe that this is the platform that has the greatest number of Shangana and Makua speakers, students, because we currently have about 1,600 of them.
1: That's the voice of Ivan Bila, a Mozambican entrepreneur and founder of the local language translation app. They are working with Shangana,

0: So if you are a Portuguese speaker, the app is already in the Portuguese language. You have to download it from the App Store on iOS and on the Play Store on Android. So once you download it, the app will have an onboarding journey which will teach you about how to use it and what you can do. Currently, the app has dictionaries, modules, categories, as well as quizzes for practicing. In less than 45 days, we have 1,600 users using the app, and they have solved over 3,000. We've definitely reached some of the users that we intended to in the beginning. We've seen someone say that, "I couldn't speak with my grandma, but thanks to this, I have a resource that I can connect with my grandma." We've seen people from abroad saying that, "I always wanted to connect with the language and the cultures of my origin country, and with this, I can now try and understand it." A percentage of the users of the app are from other countries and continents altogether. So we have people from Berlin, from Madrid, from Australia, New Zealand, from Asia. We have people from Brazil. We have people from North America. So I believe that this is the platform that has the greatest number of Shangana and Magua speakers, students, because we currently have about 1,600 of them.
1: That's the voice of Ivan Bila, a Mozambican entrepreneur and founder of the local language translation app. They are working with Shangana, Makua, and Lu.

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Girl, I know you're getting worse than mine's out of her. 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Sometimes I don't know if I'ma drown or fly. Heart so big, I be down to die. 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

0: Tá dito. E é pra fazer história.
1: It's the all-new Maputo Corridor Radio Breakfast Show from the 1st of March, 6 to 11 a.m. with exciting new features and programs, current affairs, news, sports, celebrity gossip, and all the latest songs. Don't change.

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0: 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Oh, you already put it on. 105.9. 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

Bobonis cut suck corner, I'm synasis cut suck jaw, Ovang Tandri, Malmi corner, Ang Maziv, Patnyakom, Eva Vitu, Yasankola, Gotavantu, Vileva Sona, Jolo Jolo, Sia Sola.

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I'll shop and I'm more nectar. 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Manging and I'm busy waiter. I'll shop and I'm more nectar. Waiter, I'll shop and waiter. I'll shop and waiter. I'll shop and waiter. 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I'll shop and waiter. Waiter, waiter, waiter, waiter, waiter, waiter, waiter, waiter, waiter, waiter, waiter, waiter, waiter, waiter, waiter, waiter, waiter, waiter, waiter, waiter, waiter, waiter, waiter, waiter, waiter, waiter, waiter, waiter, waiter, waiter, waiter, waiter, waiter, waiter, waiter, waiter, waiter, waiter, waiter, waiter, waiter, waiter, waiter, waiter, waiter, waiter, waiter, waiter, waiter, waiter, waiter, waiter, waiter, waiter, waiter, waiter, waiter, waiter, waiter, waiter, waiter, waiter, waiter, waiter, waiter, waiter, waiter, waiter, waiter, waiter, waiter, waiter, waiter, waiter, waiter, waiter, waiter, waiter, waiter, waiter, waiter, waiter, waiter, waiter, waiter, waiter, waiter, waiter, waiter, waiter, waiter, waiter, waiter, waiter, waiter, waiter, waiter, waiter, waiter,